0: 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Disco Records.
1: I like to move it, move it. I like to move it, move it. I like to move it, move it. You like to
2: move it.
1: I like to move it, move it. 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